0: 1, this is Rev City, over.
1: Yeah, last Rev call sign, go ahead.
0: Yeah, we are Mandra 9000, we call number 1. We just do the welfare check with the POI sleep on the bench, but he not respond, so yeah, maybe we need assistance, over.
1: Yeah, roger, got you. Mandra line, door 1, which direction and which station in here?
0: Down service, we upgrade to Coburn now, over.
1: Roger, down near Coburn. Any transit staff able to meet that train?
2: Received, direct Coburn, all green that service.
1: Yeah, thanks for that, 7.

0: Phase, Delta 7 at Coburn. Can we get cameras platform 2 on the MAD ramp?
1: Coburn, cameras up.

0: Charlie, the ref switch, are you over?
1: Yeah, go ahead.
0: Yeah, the guy, we just wiped up and then now he'll be arrested and also the ticket. And yeah, maybe we need assistance again. The train go to open road, over.
1: Yeah, roger that. Delta 15, you at Open Grove?
2: Delta 15, negative, next one down, Quinana.
1: Roger, you to meet this train that comes in door one.
2: Ellenbrook, what are we looking for, sorry?
1: Yeah, door one. Revy's initially had a sleeper, seven spokes him waking up at Coburn, but apparently he's now being aggressive and refusing to show his ticket.
2: Okay,

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1: Elmbrook, CSO Warden Park, receiving, go ahead.
0: Please give me a call. Thank you.
1: CSO Elmbrook, CSO Warden Park, I'll give you a call soon, over.

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0: Thank you, Clarkson now.

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0: Yeah, roger.

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1: Lights receiving.
0: Can I please get cameras on Econ 2? Someone's just handed me a wallet, over.
1: Econ 2, stand by.

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1: ET and the lift not working, Roger.
0: Roger, thanks very much for that. Hopefully we'll get some form of somebody coming out to have a look at it. 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

0: Base, this is Victor 4. Can you get cameras on 6 South Hill, please?
1: 6 South Hill, stand by. Cameras up.

0: Victor 1, Victor 1, Oscar 1, your location?
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0: Yeah, roger, disregard.

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1: Coming down.
0: TKA Coven, CSA Coven, over.
1: Peter Corbin receiving,

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1: Was that you testing the Edgewater car park ET?
0: Yeah, roger, it was my partner, over.
2: Always trying to do the test, there's nothing coming up.
1: Roger, we're just a bit short of operators up here at the moment. You can just disregard that one.

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1: Receiving PTA Bayswater West.
0: Could you call 303-123? Over.
1: Now, Master, that you will give you a call on 303-123. PTA Millennium.

Attention staff on the network from station coordinator. We will have bus replacements in effect between North Fremantle and Fremantle. These buses have just been passed. I will provide further information when available. At this point, we are trying to obtain buses to pick up from North Fremantle and Fremantle. At this point, no train movements between North Fremantle and

0: Transit's at Kenwick. Transit's at Kenwick, Oscar 1.
1: Receiving, go ahead.
0: Whilst you're there, up near the level crossing alongside the platform where you are, there's a big chunk of cardboard or core flute or something. Driver called it through a little while ago as a minor concern. Yeah, because you're there, maybe you're able to arrange getting that removed?
1: No, we can.

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1: Pins, the SFO is receiving a...
0: Yeah, just to advise that your service to Midland is currently back at Daglish, over.
1: Roger that, the SFO is out.

0: status, platform 8 pins.
1: Platform 8, receiving over.
0: Yeah, just to advise, I have changed the boards. Your next service to Midland will run express to Bayswater, then all stops to Midland. So anyone that needs the shorter stops can use the High Wycombe or Allenbrook services, over.
1: To that, CSC Perth House.

0: 1, Delta 2.
1: You go ahead, Delta 2.
0: 1, Delta 2, just confirming that piece of signage has been removed. Lots were on at 0925 hours and removed at 0926, over.
1: Yeah, Roger, thanks for your help there. Much appreciated.

base. This is PTA-EQ kinetic camera in front of Fishbowl. There's passengers asking for ambulance.

0: Lake Transit's at AQ, Oscar 1.
1: Receiving.
0: Yeah, for some context, this mail had just been over at the bus port. They'd requested SJA for him over there, got a bit abusive with him, walked off towards you. Further to that, this mail was actually walking down the freeway this morning and trespassed into Murdoch Station and got spoken to by Waypol at that time. So I have his details.
1: Roger, so the trespass has been dealt with?
0: Yeah, Roger, previous offences have been dealt with.

0: This is PTA Econ 2.
1: Econ 2, are you chasing fresh stuff?
0: Please come over here. I have some passengers. Might be need your help. Over.
1: Message received. We are on the way.

say, Bayswater Pens. Bayswater receiving Pens, go ahead. If possible, could you please go to platform 4? Control's trying to contact the next Midland service into you on the approach, over. Roger, I think service is already on the platform. I'll see what I can do. Thank you for that.

0: Porto. Prince Operator, this is Bayswater.
1: You're receiving Bayswater.
0: Train already departed.
1: Roger that, I'll try and contact Bassendine.
0: Bayswater out.
2: CSA Bassendine, copy that, I will reach the train driver. Over.
1: Thank you, Bassendine.

0: Whiten Park, Whiten Park, this is Morley, over.
1: Morley, Whiten Park receiving, go ahead.
0: Okay, so Whiten Park, can you please look for the a smart rider in the last carriage on the next town service to you, please? Over.
1: Morley, message received, lost property smart rider. I'll look for it and get back to you.
0: Thank you, Whiten Park. 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

0: you're rocking the same rock. This is Victor 7. Rock I'm receiving. Yeah, mate, Victor 7, do you have any issues with your gates at all? Any teething issues?
1: Yeah, Roger, I mean, out. They've just been fixed a few minutes ago, but they're all up and working again now. But before that, they weren't working, so a lot of people were travelling without tagging on.
0: Received. Thank you.

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1: Are you receiving?
0: Morley, I've checked last 3 doors, no luck with the smart rider, over.
1: CSA Warden Park, thank you, Morley out.
2: Morley,
1: Elm Booker. Receiving.
2: When it comes into Elm Book, I'll have a look through it. Over.
1: Thank you, Elm Book. I'll stand by.

Only receiving, Ellen Road, go ahead. Yes, I have that smart rider. Order? Thank you, CSC Ellen Road. I'll just send the passenger over to Ellen Road to grab it. Thank you. Molly out.

0: PSA Sterling pings. Sterling, next service on the down. I believe there may be a medical issue on door R2. If you could please assist you and the CSA. Over.
1: Roger that. Door 24, medical on the
0: thank you for that. Pins out.

0: Delta 6, Delta 6, Oscar 1, your location.
1: Oscar 1, Delta 6, CS Uterville.
0: Yeah, roger. So get you to head towards Stirling as well for this medical one, if it's who we think it is. I need to try and get the train moving.
1: Start heading towards Stirling.
2: Oscar 1, underground.
0: Yeah, go ahead, underground.
2: That'd be Hope here, portage service that just left underground.
0: Yeah, roger. Thanks for that.
1: Oscar 1, CS is throwing over.
0: Go ahead, Stirling.
1: Roger, do we know what door she's in over?
0: Yeah, driver called it as door R2 of railcar 122.
1: R2, railcar 122. Thank you. Yeah, just Stirling out.

0: ATI Sterling, over.
1: ATI Sterling, back.
0: Can I have a camera near door 2 on the down service? Is we have a call for the medical, just update is hope on the train. Over.
1: Cameras up.

0: Oscar 1, TG Sterling, over.
1: Yeah, go ahead, Sterling.
0: One is a Hope and the door 2 for the medical, and she's on the seat, and you want to let her go or just what to do the next over?
1: Yeah, Roger, be able to confirm there's actually no medical issue. Happy for the train to get cleared and proceed.
2: Yeah, Oscar 1, yes, she's throwing. I've had a chat with Hope. She sees she's fine and she's quite happy to go on her merry way over.
1: Yeah, Roger, thanks for that. See you safe, Sterling.
2: Roger, thank you. Yes, she's throwing out.

0: 6, I would say you can disregard.
1: Do you want us to disregard?
0: Yeah, roger, you can disregard.
2: Yes, you can clear the camera from Sterling platform, over.
3: Sterling, camera's clear.

damage around the North Fremantle area is quite extensive. The closure between Fremantle and North Fremantle will be in place for the remainder of the afternoon or until further advice. More buses are being organized at this point.

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1: Off the pool, Victor 1, thanks.
0: Victor 1, could you guys give me a call, please?
1: Come on, mate.

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1: Thank you, CK, change that out.

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Please pull up the cameras on the couple just walking towards the panel 3. I think they have a domestic.

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0: This is PTML, and can I have the cameras in the stairs? One male look like sleeping. Over.
1: 9-9, cameras up.

0: you say Clementines?
1: Yeah, Clemont receiving.
0: Yeah, Graham, the next Fremantle service is running 20 minutes late, so we're going to terminate him at your station and put him in the siding, and he'll recommence his run from your station. Over.
1: Yeah, roger that. That's coming from Fremantle, North Fremantle.
0: If it's coming from Perth, and the following service to North Fremantle is directly behind him.
1: Okay.

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1: Receiving, over.
0: I've just sent through a passenger assistance form for a VIP Jimbo. He's travelling from Midland through to Wanana today. He should be arriving at the front of the station at 12 o'clock.
1: Yeah. Midland out.
0: CSA Perth. 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
2: Mr. Perth receiving, over.
0: You've got a VIP Jimbo travelling today from Midland through to Wanana. He'll be departing Midland shortly after 12 o'clock. CSA Underground, CSA Underground, TBM.
1: CSA Underground, copy that.
0: Thank you, Underground. And last one, CSA Wanana. Wanana, TBM.
1: Receiving.
0: You got a VIP Jimbo travelling today from Midland through to Wanana, departing Midland around midday.
1: Wanana received. Wanana out.

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1: You will do.

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1: Delta 6, warning.
0: Yeah, roger, out to you. Any Victors near Glendalough, Oscar 1?

0: Roger. CSA Sterling, CSA Sterling, Oscar 1.
1: Hey, Addy. See you in. Go ahead, over.
0: Hey, Roger. Got an escalator out at Glendalough that just needs turning back on. Are you able to sort that out for us?
1: Yeah, affirmative. I'll get the PTA to head out to Glendalough, over.
0: Hey, Roger. Thanks for that.

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1: Delta 3, go ahead.
0: Delta 3, going code 01 on the Armidale line, using Whiskey Tango's 1042 and 709 in fleet 386, contactable on Delta 3's mobile.
1: Delta 3, all received. Thank you.
0: Thank you. Have a good day.

0: Horseshoe Bridge 1, over.
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0: Yes, can I discuss the ISO on the one RC1 male? Like, he has a backpack, he's just going underpass. 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

0: can confirm as the gentleman just popped up.
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2: Yeah, third staff, Oscar 2. I believe that male is on platform 8 and 9. I see one male, black top, looks like to be dark blue jeans, grey hair, black backpack.

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1: This is T-State Underground. Are you at Rockingham Station? Over.
2: We're at Rockingham. How can we help you?
1: Rockingham, are your fare gates working? Over.
0: Acknowledge the fare gates were down earlier this morning, but have been fixed about an hour ago.
1: That's great. Thank you. Underground out.
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4: Dad, receiving.
3: Yeah, we got mixed up with the wrong person. The person that we were looking for had left underground, so all clear.
4: Thanks for the clarification. Test staff out.

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0: 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Ticket issue.

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1: 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Thank you.
0: Airport, clearing cameras.

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2: Delta 1, Oscar 1.
3: Delta 1, receiving.
2: Roger, just checking what your ETA is for back at North Fremantle.
3: Yeah, roughly about 20 minutes.
2: Yeah, Roger, any chance you could speed that up a little bit? The Victors at North Fremantle need to depart on the next seven to go Coast 13.
3: Yeah, Roger, we can head there now and speed it up.
2: Roger, thanks for that, Delta 1.

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1: CSA Mayland, this is CSA Perth, receiving over.
0: CSA parts, the train just at Mount Lawley. So door 6, someone vomits door 6 if you ready with the magic powder.
1: Door 6, magic powder from Mayland. Is that correct?
0: CSA parts, that's correct. Thank you for that. Mayland on.
1: Thank you.

0: stay, Charbon, over.
1: Charbon, bye.
0: A couple of young fellas, I've identified you. They look like IC3s. They led to that stolen there. Scooter, over.
1: Roger, camera's up. Scooter's in the foyer.
0: Train station. Young fellow looks like he's run off to the bus on the left-hand side. Over, stands 1 and 2.

0: Leon Fuller appears to have run off, and the boys have now got the skews back, so camera's no longer required.
1: Roger, clearing, Captain.

0: is a Anchepin's.
1: Receiving pin, Hawk.
0: Yeah, just confirming your lifts are out at the moment, over.
1: Pinto Bravo, this is Janchev. Can you please repeat your message, over?
0: Yeah, just confirming the status of your lifts, over.
1: That's negative on the lift escalators. We don't have the power yet back at the HF station, so we're just waiting on that one and see what happens. ECO is already aware of the situation, and we're just waiting on the power to come back. Over.
0: Yeah, roger that. Thank you.
1: Receiving.
2: Yeah, roger. If you look down on the platform next to the staircase where you are, you'll see a problem from control.
1: Roger, I saw it. I'm on the platform now.
2: Yeah, cheers for that.

0: 121, could you whisper silver?
1: Can you say again, over?
0: Roger, I'll change my radio. Whisper, sir.

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1: CSA Midland, CSA Perth receiving, over.
0: See Jim in door 2 of the next service leaving Midland, over.
1: CSA Midland, Jim in door 2, train leaving Midland, CSA Perth receives, out.

0: is PTA Econ 2. Egan through the SFO is receiving a...
1: Sorry, this is Econ 2. Can I please get cameras at the top of the escalator that leads down to platform 8? 9 and gentlemen, cut a 4. Over.

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1: Base receiving, go ahead.
0: This gentleman at platform number 8 cleared. 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
1: On platform 8.

0: CSA Perth, CSA Perth, CBM. Were you inquiring about the mail that fell near Platform 8?
1: That was me, over.
0: Roger, if you're inquiring as to how he fell, he pretty much lowered himself onto the ground.
1: Thanks for that first
2: passage,
1: copy, over.
2: Passage received, time for the clarification. This is first stop, can clear the camera from that individual. He doesn't require any assistance. He wants to go to Maryland.

0: Airlines PTA OC said this is first stop.
1: PTA, go ahead.
0: I'm chasing Melan. PTA or CSA at Melan. This is third stop.
2: Achieving third stop, go ahead.
0: We have a gentleman. He requires assistance once you get to your station. The gentleman at door 3. He needs some assistance once you get. Carriage number 6102.
2: Yeah, door 3.
0: The train leaves in 2 minutes.

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1: Oscar 1, we have an etiquette issue here with IC 1 male at Warwick Station. We need transit help here, please. Over.
0: Roger, I understand you're at Warwick train station with an IC 1 male ticketing issue, is that correct? Roger, any transit officers on the Northern Line close to Warwick? Oscar 1.

0: 6, Delta 6, Oscar 1.
1: Delta 6, near Leaderville.
0: Yeah, roger, out to you, Delta 13, what's your location?
2: 13, Alchemos.
0: Yeah, roger. Delta 6, if you can float that way, they're on the platform at the moment.

0: 2, over.
1: Red 2-2, go ahead.
0: Miss, RAF 2-2 requesting camera at Warwick Station. Over.
1: Yeah, roger, cameras are up.

0: 32, over.
1: Rev 22, Oscar 2, go ahead.
0: Oscar 1, as I previously requested for a help, we have a help at Warwick Station with a POI ticketing issue, over.
1: Yeah, so just to confirm, you still require assistance?
0: The POI is impatient, he wants to leave. If the transit is on their way, so can we know that one so that we can be keep talking to him so that the transit will come and interrogate him, over.
1: Yeah, roger. Delta 6, Delta 6. Are you by any chance making your way over to Warwick?
2: 6 on the way to Warwick. We just passing through Glenlow.
1: Yeah, roger.
0: Oscar 1 disregard transit. POI just submitted his driver's license, over.
1: Roger. Out to you, Delta 6. Did you copy last?
2: Delta 6, proceed.
3: Delta 2, Oscar 1.
4: Go ahead.
3: Yeah, can you possibly go for a drive? The last service believes they struck a branch 1,000 metres per side of Kelmscott Station. The next service is going to run through restricted and see if they can see anything, but if you could possibly go for a drive and see if you can see a branch or anything on the track.
4: We'll go for that now. Departing from Armadale, over.

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0: First, I'll meet you in the underpass.

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1: Last call for Delta 2.
0: Yeah, Delta 2 Oscar 1, you can disregard that branch. It's been split into multiple pieces and it's no longer an issue. Thank you.

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1: Sites receiving.
0: Sites, this is Carson.
1: Carson, go ahead.
0: I don't know if you want to stick some cameras on the waveform that's just gone down to the platform. They came here with lights and sirens going, gone down to the platform. I don't know why, but I don't know if you want to get some extra coverage in case they come achieve what they come for.
1: Roger, camera's up there.

0: 555, this is Parks and Wee. Hi, this is the class. We just got another lot of lines at the front here too.
1: Clark, this is Space. Yes, we are aware and we have cameras up. Thank you.

0: CSA, Quinana, Banana, CSA, underground of it.
1: Quinana was shaving.
0: I've got Jamie, visually impaired. He's in door 11. C-Series on his way to you. Departing underground 3 minutes. Rail car 3136, over.
1: Thanks for that, Jamie. Door 11, C-Series. Leaving 3 minutes. Got that. Quinana out.

0: up at Warmbro, Warmbro, Oscar 1.
1: Oscar 1, this is Warmbro.
0: Yeah, have you had anyone at your station approach you regarding being threatened by a machete and had his Louis Vuitton belt stolen?
1: That's a negative, Oscar 1. No one's come through with that information.
0: Roger, can you possibly have a look around your station? You're looking for a 13-year-old by the name of Augustine. He stated that 30 minutes ago he was approached by two males who threatened him with a machete and stole his Louis Vuitton belt. If you can possibly get some further information regarding this incident, whether it occurred on PTA property or somewhere else, or any details of offenders, that would be great.
1: I'll get back to you.

0: Someone is in there. I believe they pressed it accidentally. They're responsive.
1: Roger.

0: staff at Stadium Oscar One.
1: CSA Stadium receiving. Go ahead, Oscar One.
0: Yeah, CSA Stadium, can you possibly head down to Platform 5? Reports from network control that the Victoria Park end of the station, the little shelters that customer service staff stand under to do announcements, that possibly the roof is coming off that little shelter. Can you possibly head down and just check it out?
1: Yeah, make sure to see what's going on. We'll go and have a look.

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0: CSA Bayswater, CSA Bayswater, this is CSA Pasadena. Over.
1: Receiving, go ahead. Pasadena, this is Bayswater.
0: CSA Bayswater, door 5 for Shahjad, just left Pasadena. Over.
1: Roger that, door 5. Bayswater out.

0: Yes, sir. This is Econ, over.
1: Sir, receiving
0: over. Could you please have a look on the escalator going down to platform 5 from the front coast? Over.
1: On my way, CSFR.

0: heading to Antony, put camera on the escalator going towards the platform. The group of IC3 just playing around in the platform, escalator over.
1: Cannington, stand by. Delta 3, Delta 3, Oscar 2.
2: This is Delta 3 on Albany Highway near Cannington, over.
1: Yeah, Roger. Can I get you guys floating down to Kenwick? We just had a report from network control that apparently 500 meters on the Armadale side of Kenwick Station on the up main, apparently there is a male person sat within the reserve up against the fence line. Can we go for a drive and just make sure this is not the case?
2: Acknowledged, over.

0: put camera on this after hour.
1: Cannington, camera's up.
2: Can we have cameras in the foyer? We've got a fight going on, thank you very much.
1: Last call for foyer cameras, what station?
2: Clarkson in the foyer, quite a good one.
1: Clarkson, stand by. Any other call signs? Go again. Clarkson,

0: they've stopped at the moment. Thank you.
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0: Nice. Are we good to clear now? CSA Cannington, Cannington, base.
1: Head over.
0: Saw some of those kids get on the train. Have they all gone now? Are we good to clear?
1: Toilet and Dallas, they're sitting there, so, yeah, not in the train anymore.
0: Roger. Got them coming out of the toilet now. We'll keep cameras up for now.

service staff at Claremont, Claremont, Oscar 1. Yeah, I understand you're on the phone to control, but the block has not been confirmed and you are not in a safe place. Can you please go back up onto the platform until a block has been confirmed?

0: at Redcliffe, Redcliffe, this is Bayswater. CSC Bayswater, this is Redcliffe. Redcliffe, you have door 6 for mobility impaired person, over. Copy that. Door 6, Redcliffe out. This is Clarkson. It's a Redcliffe. I've got him. This is CSA at Clarkson. Can we have cameras, please, in the southern car park? The boys that were fighting earlier are now fighting in the car park. Over.
1: CSA Clarkson. Cameras are up. We've been really watching them.

0: Delta 13, Delta 13, Oscar 1.
1: And currently, Yanchep.
0: Yeah, roger. Can you float towards Clarkson, please? These kids do appear to be just play fighting, but it was in the foyer, and now it's out in the car park, and they're going to get hit by a car or something silly.
1: That was starting there now. Starting out.
2: It's Kennington, over.
3: Kennington, base. Kennington, Kennington, base.
2: Hey, job. They jump on the train, but they'll probably go to Old Street as the base. Just keep an eye if they get up in Old Street and doing the same thing over.
3: Roger. Clear in Kennington. Thank you.

0: place. This is Clarkson. As you can see, the boys have come back now, so cameras no longer required. Clarkson out.
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0: Echo 1, CSA Stadium, receiving over.
1: Yeah, go ahead.
0: Yeah, Echo 1, I tried to fix that buff lab, but didn't work for me ever.
1: Alright, no worries. Is there any lift technicians or any maintenance crew around?
0: Yeah, negative at the moment. Over.
1: Alright, no worries. Any special events transit officers at stadium, Oscar 1?
2: This is Warwick. Can we have a camera at the front of the office? Three guys, I see three playing football and abusive as well.
3: Warwick, stand by. Warwick, camera's up.

0: can give a Delta 6 at Warwick Station. These guys are very abusive. Over.
1: Delta 6. Delta 6, Oscar 2.
2: Delta 6 near Edgewater.
1: Yeah, can I get you floating towards Warwick just to assist staff there with these three young males?
2: We're heading towards.

0: Base, this is Warwick. Those three males just left the station. You can clear the camera, over.
1: Roger, Warwick. Yeah, just watching them walk through the car park. Keep watching for now.

0: Delta 6, Delta 6, Oscar 2.
1: Delta 6.
0: Yeah, not sure if you're copying the last, but you guys can probably disregard those three are leaving the station.
1: We see the last one.

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1: Yes, CSA Claremont receiving.
0: Yes, CSA Claremont, can you give coordinate first or call at your earliest meeting, please?
1: Roger that.

0: 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Thank you.
1: Gulf 9, roger that. 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

0: Delta 6. Delta 6, Oscar 1, what's your location? Roger, you're not able to make that service. It's currently on your platform on the up, are you?
1: 1 Delta 6, that's negative.

0: customer service staff at Warwick. Warwick, Oscar 1. Yeah, can you possibly pop your head in the next up service? It's just departed Whitford's on its way to Greenwood. We're getting a couple of calls regarding an incident on board that train. 15 to 18-year-old kids possibly acting disorderly and high. I don't want you to do anything. I just want you to pop your head in and further report back.
1: Any door numbers?
0: Yeah, we're going to try and have a look in the train at Greenwood. We have been provided that it was the third carriage from the end, and now we're being provided that it's the second carriage. So just see what you can do, and any further information would help.
1: If you want to turn our ideas, what's

0: Warwick, Warwick Oscar 1.
1: Warwick is living, go ahead, Oscar 1.
0: Yeah, we have been provided railcar 6103, which is the rear railcar. So if you can possibly pop your head into the rear railcar. There's further information saying that they're playing around with a stick, a skipping rope, a Nerf gun, and throwing food on the train.
1: I will update you as soon as the train arrives here.

0: one, Oscar one, this is Warwick, over.
1: Yes, go ahead, Warwick.
0: Those young kids are in the door number 9 and they got a stick and they had some like water gun as well.
1: Roger, so confirm they've got a water gun and a stick and they're in doors 9.
0: Correct.
1: Sure, thank you.

0: Delta 13, Delta 13, Oscar 2.
1: Oscar 2, Delta 13.
0: Yeah, 13, what's your current location, please?
1: In the Butler facility.
0: Yeah, I was wondering if you could attend Butler Station. We've just had the info center call up. Apparently, a service just departing Currambine on the down. A member of public has reported that there's a Stanley knife on board. It's just laying on the seat. She doesn't want to touch it. She wants someone to come collect it, but I have very limited information. No carriage number, no door number.
1: That, we'll check it out. 13 out.

0: Phase TSA Gosnells.
1: Gosnells, Phase.
0: Phase TSA Gosnells.
1: Gosnells, Phase.
0: Phase Gosnells, I've got three juveniles here alleged that they had their scooter stolen from them at Baddington Station. Be about 10, 15 minutes ago. Are you able to have a look see? It was on the platform that had the scooter stolen.
1: Confirming Gosnells about 10 minutes ago on the platform.
0: Say, confirm about 10 minutes ago. They just got off the train from Maddington.
1: Roger, stand by.

0: Gosnells, mate.
1: Phase, Gosnells receiving.
0: Struggling to find anything. Can see some scooters. If you got more info, can you give us a call?

attention to ticketing staff, especially on Airport and Midland. This is Redcliffe. Our TVM machine is currently not accepting notes. There are some passengers who are travelling without tickets. Please allow them to buy at their destination. Redcliffe out.

0: 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Over.
1: Underground, loud and clear.
0: Likewise, PT underground out.

0: any staff at North Fremantle, North Fremantle pins.
1: Go ahead, North Fremantle.
0: Due to more power issues, the pit gates are shut. Maybe give control a call or...
1: I'm on the phone and network control now.

Yeah, 3-9 is stopped. It's 20 stops. Can you go to the Colby in the office?

0: Fremantle, North Fremantle, pins.
1: Yeah, go ahead.
0: Yeah, roger. Yeah, North Fremantle, can you get everyone back on the train? The train's going to go back to North Fremantle, and we're going to get buses extended from Fremantle to Victoria Street due to Peg Gates closed.
1: Okay, copy. So you're getting bus replacements to the next station and get these ones in the middle on the train. Back.
0: Yeah, sorry, North Fremantle pins. Were you calling me then? Just so I won't be broken.
1: Yeah, staff at North Fremantle. So you want the passengers are in the middle to get back on the train, and the passengers on the outside to go back onto the bus to the next station. Am I hearing correct?
0: Roger, we're in the process of notifying the bus company to extend to Victoria Street, and control have advised that the train will be going back to Vic Street. Get the passengers that can't get off the station onto that, please.
1: Okay, copy.

0: And North Fremantle, North Fremantle pings. Staff at North Fremantle, North Fremantle pings.
1: North Fremantle.
0: How many people do you have left on your platform there?
1: Oh, the head cap.
0: Roger, I'll let control know and get them to stop the train next one. That's going to be turning and then heading back to Vic Street. Stop to pick them up.
1: Yes, North Fremantle. We have 5 passengers here on the platform.
0: Roger, North 3, I'll let control know, and when the train goes to head back to Perth, we will see if we can get them on.
1: Yeah, North 3 Mail here. Network control already know that we have 5 people on the platform.

0: IBM CSI Pro server.
1: Yeah, last call, sign chasing TVM. TVM has gone home for the day. Over.

Staff on the Fremantle line, be advised, due to the issues heading to Fremantle, services are now turning at Victoria Street to Fremantle. Replacement buses from Victoria Street to Fremantle, train services from Perth to Victoria Street. Replacement buses due to turning around conditions with the buses will be turning at Cottesloe. So services will be terminating at Victoria Street, buses turning at Cottesloe and then picking up from Victoria Street. Pins out.

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1: Delta 11 base receiving, go ahead.
0: Delta 11 going code 05 at Highwick Station. We've got Whiskey Tango's 90065. Fleet 303 on Delta 11, level 11.
1: Receive that loud and clear. 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
0: 6 is logging on, we're going 01 on the answer line. We've got Whiskey Tango's 9295, Whiskey Tango 9241, fleet number 494, and contactable on the 6L.
1: Yeah, Roger, so can I just confirm second Whiskey Tango was 9341, is that correct, over?
0: Begin is 9241.
1: Roger, received. Thank you. Have a good shift.
0: Delta 6 out.
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0: Tango 21. Oh, sorry, Tango 20 at Cannington. 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

0: They assume up. We have cameras near the main office towards the toilets. IC6, male, yep, code 12.
1: Roger, receive that, Joondalup, stand by. Joondalup, you have cameras.
2: Staff at North Fremantle, North Fremantle pins.
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0: 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We are in flip 507 and our bag is on Delta 12 mobile. 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
1: Roger. Receive that, Delta. Have a good shift.

0: mantle pins. Fremantle pins.
1: Yeah, Fremantle receiving.
0: Roger, Fremantle. Can you do us a favour? Can you go and let the bus drivers with the replacement buses know to trains are running from Victoria Street, so they've got to keep going through to Victoria Street?
1: Fremantle receiving.

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0: Delta 505 at Irvine Station, it was Whiskey Tango's 9072 and 9235 in fleet 390, contactable on Delta 5's mobile, over.
1: Receive that, Delta 5, have a good shift.
0: Base 5 out.

0: North Fremantle, North Fremantle pins.
1: Yeah, go ahead, North Fremantle.
0: Can you just confirm for us the headgates, the one, the side to the ocean side, are they still open and operational?
1: They are. Still flashing, not opening.
0: Yeah, so all the headgates are closed?
2: Base, you can clear cameras on platform 4 and post.
3: Yeah, roger, clearing platform 4. Other call sign chasing base, go again, over.
1: Okay, underground, can I get cameras platform 2 by tunnel 2, IC1 male wearing a blue jumper, argumentative with a CSA, over.
3: Yeah, roger. Cameras up.
0: Yeah, North Fremantle pins. Can you just confirm if both gates are shut on both sides?
1: Yeah, gates are closed both sides.
0: Roger.

0: Station coordinator, Oscar 1.
1: Oscar 1, station coordinator, go ahead.
0: I'll give you a call, bro.
1: Yeah, roger, I'm clean up.
2: Please, Joondalup, you can clear cameras, thank you.
3: Receive that, Joondalup, clearing cameras.

0: 01 from November 1.
1: Go ahead, November 1.
0: Yeah, Sierra 1, just wondering if you're in an office at the current moment and what extension I'll be able to get you on.
2: Sierra 1, Oscar 1.
1: Sierra 1, go ahead.
2: Yeah, I've had to divert Delta 1 to Tyburn Road boom gates because we've been down for about 12 minutes. So do you have a spare set of train riders that we can send to Victoria Street, to man Victoria Street, and do change out?
1: We do, but we don't have a vehicle. Just give me a second, I'll organise that.
2: Oh, roger, thank you.
3: At Beef Water West. Could I have cameras, please, at the concourse? I have an 93 elderly male shouting his head off at nothing in particular, but quite loudly. Over.
4: Roger, just confirming that was concourse level.
3: The exterior concourse by the fishbowl at Beef Water West. Over.
4: Is that the IC3 male wearing all grey, over?
3: That is correct, over.
4: Yeah, receive that. We have that individual on camera.
0: Any staff at Glendalough Pins? Any staff at Glendalough Pins?
5: Pins, this is CFS Sterling, Glenn and man of the weekend, Sterling, look after. Over.
0: Yeah, roger that, Sally. Now you can disregard then service just at Glendalough now, slip through, leadable, but that's all good.
5: Sterling out.

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0: Base, Delta 1 going code 2 to Tideman Road, boom gates, Whiskey Tangos 9117 and 9116, fleet 602 and contactable on Delta 1's mobile, over.
1: Receive that, Delta 1, have a good shift.
0: Thanks, base, likewise, Delta 1 out.

0: is Bayswater PTA West. You can clear cameras now. The gentleman is one. Over.
1: Roger, Bayswater, receive that. Clearing cameras.
2: North Fremantle, North Fremantle pins.
3: North Fremantle receiving.
2: Roger, the next service that's going to be heading back to Perth, which is just on the way down to turnaround at North Freo, will be stopping to pick up those passengers and yourself.
3: Roger that.
4: Bayswater, Bayswater, Oscar 1.
3: Bayswater.
4: We're just observing two males outside the toilet near the bus interchange smoking out of a bong.
3: Yeah, we'll go on in there.

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1: Receive that, in a line vehicle, got those Whiskey Tangos as well, have a good shift.
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2: Yeah, can you please give us a call?

0: any armored airline deltas near Burswood, Oscar 1.
1: Oscar 1, this is Delta 3. We're currently near Queen's Park, if you'd like us head that way, over.
0: Delta 3, sounds like you might be close to Sen. There's some revenue officers doing asset protection along Goodwood Parade. They just need some help with a gate. I will give you a call.
1: Acknowledge that.
2: Staff at Gosnells. Gosnells, Oscar 1.
3: Oscar 1, Gosnells receiving, go ahead.
2: Yeah, if you guys can review the last bookmark on Maddington 302, those suspects for the stolen scooters are currently on the Maddington platform, so we're just going to track where they go, but if they possibly head towards your station, Delta 2 Morning did obtain the victim's details, and we do believe that they're going to WA Police for theft charges.
3: After that, we'll review Maddington 302.
2: Roger, we're just watching them live at Maddington as well.

0: Cannington Osborne.
1: Go ahead.
0: Yeah, if you guys can also review Maddington 302 last bookmark. These suspects were at Cannington earlier in the day, so we're just going to track them and see which way they head, but they could possibly head towards you as well. Maddington 302 last bookmark, theft of two scooters.

0: it's Rombok. Can I have a camera at the public phone?
1: Stand by, Rombok.
2: Yeah, stop at Warmbro, Oscar 1.

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1: My apologies, Delta 15, can you go ahead with your Whiskey Tangos, please?
4: Whiskey Tango's 9007 and 9334, over.
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4: Likewise, 15 out.

0: 9 Kennington. I believe they just jumped on the up service towards us at Kennington.
1: Kennington, Oscar 1, confirm, yep, they boarded a service towards the door 6.

0: up at Warmbrow, Oscar 1.
1: Evening, go ahead.
0: Yeah, the police unit that was attached to this job earlier is going to return and hopefully pick up those suspects. You've got the other male, the IC1 male with the red hair. He's also should be coming back into the foyer. So it's him and then the IC3 male.
1: Roger that.
2: Mate, do we have any eyes on those juvies at Maddington at all? Did they board a service?
3: Yeah, Roger, they boarded a service towards Perth, door 4, but they've just left the service at Kenwick. Over.
2: Well, that's it for now then.

0: Oscar 1, Delta 1, Oscar 1.
1: Delta 1, receiving.
0: When you arrive to the Tideman Road crossing, could you please touch base with network control? They're negotiating with the operations manager to see if we can get those boom gates lifted.
1: We've been here for quite a while.
0: Cool. Call network control, please.
1: When my hands are pressed.

0: Miranda Staff, Miranda Staff, Tango 81, over.
1: Receiving.
0: Miranda Staff, Tango 81, can you meet at the door 4?

0: base Fremantle.
1: Base receiving Fremantle, go ahead.
0: Yep. Have you lost all the cameras in North Fremantle as well?
1: Yeah, roger, Steve. Cameras are down. There's a power outage at that station. Have it.

0: Base, base, this is Wolf. This is Econ 2. Can I get cameras up on A? I see three female. She's gone down to platform 5 down the escalator. She didn't show a ticket. Ticketing issues.
1: Yeah, roger, received. Cameras are up.

0: Yeah, DIC3 female that's just about to go down the escalator into the underpass went through Econ without showing a ticket.
1: Proceed. Can we please have cameras?
0: Yeah, Roger, cameras are already up.

0: Alpha 8, Delta 8, Oscar 1. Alpha Quinana, Quinana, Oscar 1.
1: Ahead, Oscar 1.
0: Yeah, not sure if you can meet that down service on your platform. We've got a security web chat. All it says is it was kids running up and down the carriage. Boys aged 8 to 14 years old, being silly.
1: That one's pulling out. Sorry.
0: Wellard. Wellard, Oscar 1.
2: Receiving, send.
0: Yeah, can you possibly meet your next down service? We had a security web chat just saying that there was boys aged 8 to 14 running up and down the carriage. At Quinana, we can see that there's some boys have popped their head out door 5. It is a C-Series service, though.
1: Yeah, no worries. Down service door 5, we'll meet it. We'll have a look. Thanks.

0: Tango 11 at Old Fremantle.
1: Yeah, go ahead.
0: Train's going to pick people up on the down from North Freo now that the Peggo issue is resolved.
1: Roger, stand by. I'll find out. Wasn't aware that it's been resolved. Give us just a minute.
0: Yeah, Roger, got resolved maybe 3-4 minutes ago.

0: North Fremantle, North Fremantle Pins.
1: Guys.
0: Roger, when the controllers are notified, the pet gates are working, they will start stopping services, but at this point in time, they haven't been informed.
1: Roger, I will go speak to detectives on site and give them a buzz.

0: any staff in Perth, platform 89 pins. Yeah, Roger, a bit broken there, but I believe it's CSA Perth. Next service into platform 9. The driver's had to retrieve a tarp from the Purway. Are you able to assist in getting off him and disposing of it?
1: Roger, 9, CSA Perth out.

0: 3 message.
1: Go ahead.
0: Yeah, Roger, Spectre Techies, they're calling control now to confirm that all the tank gates and everything are fine at North Fremantle and people can be picked up on the down.
1: Roger, when informed by control, I'll change all my messages over and let you know.
0: Roger, thank you.
2: Oscar 1, Wellard, we found the kids. I think they got the message. They're behaving now.
3: Thanks, Wellard. Out to you, Cannington. Cannington, Oscar 1.
2: Oscar 1, Cannington receiving.
3: Yeah, these males from Kenwick have just boarded another service towards you, door 7.
2: Yeah, that service. Tango 22, we are at the front of that carriage. We will run to the back at Beckenham.

0: Alpha, are you available for a name check?
1: Yeah, first off, give November 1 a call.
2: First off, base, the duress alarm has gone off in the disabled toilet there on platform 5.
0: North Fremantle can confirm driver on the down is taking passengers.

0: Base, base, CSA Perth.
1: Base, receiving CSA Perth, go ahead.
0: The Tourette's alarm was going off in the toilet.
1: Yeah, Roger, we had an alarm come up on our panel. The duress was going off. Over.
0: Sure, the toilet's actually been locked and out of order, so I just had a check. There was no alarm going off.
1: Roger, receive that. Thanks for checking anyway.

staff on the Fremantle line, be advised, train services are now terminating at North Freo. Buses have been rescheduled to terminate at North Freo to Fremantle. Gins out.

0: Kennington, Kennington Site.
1: Team, go ahead.
0: Just so you know, the two main ones are the ones with their scooters. Over.

0: pass. Delta 1-1, Delta 1-2, over.
1: Come this vehicle.
0: Delta 1-1, Delta 1-2, over.
1: Yeah, mate, I'm coming to move the vehicle.
0: Yeah, have you spoken with their techies? What's the status on our boom gate?
2: Mate, it's me, Tango 20th, Kennington. Can you follow us to the concourse, please?
3: Roger, Kennington, we'll follow.
4: Staff at Kennington base. Just extra information, that male you've got with the black beanie and the blue shorts, he was also kicking the TVM at Kenwick and messing with the DFET box.
2: Copy that.
4: Correction, sorry, that was Maddington, not Kenwick.
2: Yeah, message to you, thank you.
0: Yeah, Delta 1-1, Delta 1-2, nothing heard, out.

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1: Base receiving, station coordinator, go ahead.
0: Yeah, base, can we get cameras platform 5 near the stair gate, main entrance? Tears are talking to a customer, over.
1: Yeah, Roger, is that the male in the black hoodie with the black backpack?
0: Yeah, Roger that, that's the chap. They're just talking to him now.
1: Received, you have cameras.

0: 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Perth Romeo, you clear. We'll give you a call if you need you.
1: Receive that, Perth staff. 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
0: Please get camera on platform 1, near tunnel 4, on IC, one male, wearing blue shirt, blue shoes, grey trousers, black cap. He's highly intoxicated. He was drinking alcohol. Over.
1: Roger, standby.
2: Base, McIver staff.
1: Base receiving McIver, go ahead.
2: Base McIver staff, we've had cameras up platform 4 next to the shelter. Just doing a welfare, might be a seizure.
1: Roger, received.

0: Yeah, Roger, we received that MacIver, standing by for your phone call.
1: MacIver, Perth roaming, do you require any assistance?
2: Negative, we're okay.

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0: Oscar 1, Delta 1. Delta 1. Oscar 1, Delta 1, network control has cleared us from the... They're fixed.
1: Perfect, thank you guys.

0: feet wide. Can we have cameras under the bridge near Fustanti?
1: Bayswater, stand by.

0: staff available in Perth is in the Kyber.
1: Perth Roman, go.
0: You guys in a position to be able to jump on a train pretty quick with a defib. We just don't want to leave this guy. We've got to go across platforms.
1: We'll have to speak to a driver to stop there, but we can find one down.
2: Place, Brooke, did you want us to come down there with ours?
3: Thank you, we'll monitor from here.
4: Yeah, roger, Bays, order clearing cameras.
5: You're trying to get hold of them. Bad comms, and they are aware that there's a defib in the centre platform. They requested one from Perth because they don't want to leave the patient. One transit officer's on the phone to SJ at the moment, and the second doesn't want to leave the patient.
2: We're on our way to Facebook, train in 2 minutes, over.

0: 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This is Rev 187, over.
1: Rev 187, you can call Sierra 5, 62173, 62173.
0: Roger.

0: Bottle of pins.
1: Receiving.
0: Yeah, Roger, just want some confirmation from you. I've been told that you have no power. I take it your lift is out?
1: That's negative. Our lift is fine. Our escalators, they're currently operational, but they keep turning off in the surge, over.
0: Roger, you say you don't need a message for your lift. Great. Pins out.
2: Delta 2, Oscar 1. Can you head to the boom gates at Wannabing Road in Kenwick, please? There's an alarm. Services are reporting that the boom gates are working correctly, but if you can just head that way and liaise with control once on site.
1: You're heading towards Kenwick.
2: Okay. Yeah, sorry, Delta 2. And what's your ETA to those boom gates?
1: At Guns Court right now. It will take about 10 minutes.
2: Roger, thank you.
3: Driver staff, Playbrook staff will be with you in about 1 minute.

0: Staff, Glazebrook Staff. This is McIver. PID has just arrived on site.
1: We have forwarded the service.

0: Edward, can we get Crime Roots? We just had a trespass.
1: Roger Birdswood, stand by. Birdswood, you have cameras.
2: Delta 12, Delta 12, Oscar 1 location. Yeah, Roger, can you possibly head towards these boom gates at Wanaping Road? Do you seem to be closer near Kenwick, please?
0: Yeah, Roger, that's heading to
2: out to Delta 2, you can disregard. Delta 12's closer.
3: General received.
0: Thank you.
1: You receive the Ellenbrook clearing cameras.

Staff at platform 4.

0: supervisor, stadium supervisor, Archie York. Yeah, copy that. Can you get him to give me a call?
1: Roger, Echo 2, Echo 2, Echo 1, can you give Archie a call, please?

0: Mustafa, Redcliffe, Redcliffe, CSA on platform 8, over.
1: Yeah, Redcliffe receiving, go.
0: Redcliffe, Sajjad is heading your way, train leaving in 1 minute on door 4, door 4 for Sajjad.
1: Yeah, before.

0: staff on platform 6 in Perth, pins over. Can you just confirm if the driver's in that service on platform 6? If he is in the train, this service is ready to go.
1: Driver is walking beside me right here now.
0: Yeah, Roger, I'll inform the controller.
2: Base, MacIver, once SJA depart, you can clear cameras. They will be taking into RPH.
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1: Safford Armadale, Armadale, that's you. Now receiving. Can you guys please give me a call? Roger that.
2: Did you copy that from
3: PIMS? Received on platform 5.
0: Yeah, the one pulling on 4 is just about to leave MacIver.

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1: Yeah, received an empty on 9.

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1: Transit officers, Claremont, Claremont, Oscar 1.
2: 1, sense Claremont.
1: Our network control report says a trolley hiding somewhere on your platform. If you could go for a 1, please.
2: That. We found the hidden trolley.
1: Thanks, Pro.

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0: Let the driver know that the other driver is coming.
1: Roger, will do.

0: any transit officers at Ranford Road? Ranford Road. Oscar, go on. Next service into you from Nicholson Road. Are you able to poke your head into rail car 104 near R2, so door R2? Receive reports that there are juveniles spraying an unknown substance on the train.
1: Roger,
0: R2,
1: we'll poke our head in.

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1: Delta 4, go ahead.
0: I was hoping you could please swing through the PTC. There's a female on the TransWA platform. She's sort of wandering around, throwing stuff around, kicking bins and acting erratically. If you touch base with security downstairs, they might be able to give you some further info.

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1: Sitting over.
0: Yeah, Roger, we've cancelled out a couple of motors. If the issue keeps continuing here, let us know and we'll see what we can do.
1: Yeah, Roger.

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1: Delta 4, go ahead.
0: On your way back through, if you're able to swing through Success Hill, network control reports say Charlie on the platform.

0: Oscar 1, Oscar 1, Ranford Road.
1: Ranford Road.
0: Oscar 1, the member of public says he got a friend last job, Nicholson Road.
1: Perfect, thank you guys.

0: Alpha one bro, ICO.
1: You can go ahead.
0: Can you please give us a call?

0: Oscar 1, please say Perth.
1: CSA Perth.
0: I'm on platform 8. Passengers reported that an IC1 male grey jumper, blonde hair, has a knuckle-buster kind of weapon in their hand. I can see it through the window here. Is MacArthur staff or Clayford staff able to check? Because I don't think staff will get here because it's splashing 1 minute.
1: Roger, I understand you're on platform 8 with a suspect possibly in possession of knuckle dusters on the train, which is due to depart towards MacArthur. Which door is that gentleman in?
0: Yeah, that's door 7, Oscar 1. It's departing now.
1: Door 7 of that service, gentleman was wearing, did you say a grey jumper or grey hoodie and blonde hair?
0: Correct, a grey hoodie, blue or black pants, long hair.
1: Did he seem to be threatening anybody with the item, or was he just in possession of the item?
0: He's holding it in his hands, with his knuckles, like holding it properly, and a passenger just said, keep an eye on him as he has a weapon.
1: Roger, and was he in normal seating or the priority seating?
0: Priority seating next to the door.
1: Roger, door 7 departing Perth towards MacArthur. Grey jumper, blonde hair, blue or black pants, priority seating. Knuckle dusters, thank you.
0: Correct, thanks, Oscar 1.

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1: Yeah, roger. 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
2: Hey, Makeover staff, can you see what's in my hand?
1: Yeah, roger, base. 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

0: Star Sand Perth and Perth Underground. I'm going to be suppressing your moaners due to the moaner message being muffled and not clear. We're going to get a system looked at and once fixed.
1: Base Kennington, you can clear cameras.
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0: 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Facebook staff at McIver.
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0: Base, we're going to search this mail. Is this a good position to search, Heather?
1: If you guys want to just move over to your left a little bit more, to the lighter coloured wall, that's better. There was a pole blocking your view, but that's good now.
0: Okay,

0: 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Be advised, we'll be changing aboard shortly. Services are resuming to Fremantle. 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

0: Charlie Base, June Lock.
1: Base receiving, June Lock, go ahead.
0: Cameras sort of outside the office towards the zebra crossing thing.
1: June Lock, you have cameras.

0: Okay, so Vince. Go ahead, Vince.
1: Yeah, all your services should reflect Fremantle terminating now.
0: Thank you very much. See you soon. Out.

0: off at Bassendean, Bassendean, off to 1. If you can review East Guildford 201, last bookmark, this mail's just brought into service towards Perth. We'll track that service and see if he's still on board. He's kicked the TBM and he's tagged up the station multiple times.
1: Please, Jill, I think clear. Thank you.
2: Yeah, Roger, receive that, June, like clearing cameras.
1: Yeah.
2: Receive that, June, like clearing cameras.

0: Oscar 1, Sierra 4.
1: Go ahead, Sierra 4.
0: Oscar 1, Sierra 4. That shopping trolley's been removed from Successful.
1: Roger, thank you.

0: raised base, Bassendean. Can we get cameras on the next upcoming service, door 2?
1: Roger, Bassendean. We'll get cameras up to where?

0: Yeah, Sierra 4, it's just on that wall panel there, to your right. Yeah, roger, and the pole in front of you as well. Yep, that's the one.
1: Roger, I'll take some photos and send it to the boys if that's me.

0: Sierra 4 for just those two spots.
1: Yeah, Roger, that's all we saw. Over.
0: Lovely.
1: Sierra 4, Sierra 4 base.
0: Sierra 4.
1: Yeah, Roger, just second stats. He was kicking the machines as well, so I don't know if there's any damage to those.
0: And 5.

0: 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Sierra 4.
1: Base receiving.
0: The machine works, and the EC button also works.
1: Excellent, thanks for checking.

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1: Thank you.

0: 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Can we have cameras? Platform 5, Fairgate, Perth.
1: Roger, Perth, stand by. 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
2: Oscar One, Bull Creek.
0: Network control, we're running a train express to you from Elizabeth Quay bypassing Canning Bridge due to a medical emergency on board. Female, reportedly in the second rail car, is having a seizure.
2: Yeah, Oscar One, this is Bull Creek. We will meet that down service around door 34 at the second carriage.

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1: Receive that, Bassendean, clearing cameras.
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1: Base, receive that, Bull Creek, cameras are up.

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Would you be able to make your way to Horseshoe Bridge 1? Need a ticketing assistance. Over.

0: 1-1, this is Delta 8.
1: Delta 7.
0: Delta 7, it was one of our regulars. We asked she to handle her stuff. She said she's happy to go to Murdoch herself. She refused to pop up.
1: Roger, sir, it was Hope.
0: Yeah, but that is current.
2: Left side.
1: Thanks, guys. I'll add it to our record. Thank you so much.

0: Personal.
1: Personal, just disregard now. 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
0: Roger. Bull Creek, if you haven't already, you can clear the cameras.
2: Roger, clear cameras at Bull Creek.

0: transit office is that? Armadale. Armadale, Oscar 1 with a Bolo.
1: 1, Armadale, go ahead.
0: Bolo from police in relation to a stealing offence which has occurred at the Dale Bar and Bistro on Commerce Avenue in Armadale. Apparently, a gentleman has wandered into the store, attempted to steal packs of double jacks, struck one of the people in the store with a stick, causing swelling to his right hand. Suspects described as male, dark skin, 35 to 40 years old, chubby, 5'11". Dark brown short hair with scraggly facial hair. Black hoodie, black pants, unknown shoes. Believed to be carrying a black backpack, a stick from a tree, and possibly some cans of Jack. Thanks, guys. Incident time was 10 minutes before the call, so 18:28-ish.
1: At 18:28.

0: staff at Maylands, Maylands Pins, as you're aware, the previous service slipped through due to weather. It's out.
1: Roger, yeah, we noticed that.

0: offices at Maylands. Maylands, Oscar 1.
1: Maylands receiving.
0: Down service, departing Mount Lawley now. We've had a call, we're getting another call now, about two adults and two juveniles on board the service somewhere having quite a heated argument. Apparently the juveniles are saying that they do not have knives. Is that something you're able to poke your head in and see what's what?
1: Yeah,

0: Maylands.
1: Base receiving Maylands, go ahead.
0: Blackpool 2 on the down, train just rolling in.

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1: Paes Water receiving.
0: Just do a check at door 5, make sure there's no problems on board that train. We is all calm as the train's departing. The woman's decided to come to the door, ask for help, but the train's pulled out.
2: Mainland's clearing cameras.

0: Eglinton.
1: Yeah, that is door 8 on platform 6-7.

Echo 1, Bravo 11, we've got a code 12 at the moment, refuse details.

0: transit officers, Perth Underground. Perth Underground, Oscar 1.
1: Oscar 1, Underground, South 10.
0: Gus, just a heads up, we've been alerted to a job, possibly on the train that just arrived, platform number 1. Cab job reads, caller is in Melbourne. Caller states his wife is currently on a train from Rockingham towards Perth and a male is verbally abusing her. Caller is watching her on Life 360, states she's just passing Cambridge Station now, which was a couple minutes ago. Her name is Inge, India November Golf Echo. Male is described as being drug affected and that's it. Could you just follow that?
1: Yeah, Roger. I'm just going to give you a quick phone call or so.
0: Roger.
2: Oscar 1, PTA Underground. That service has already departed. Over.

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0: Echo Base, can you give me a camera number for best ID shot at the stadium, please, for the one they've got over?
1: It's going to be hard. He's on a fixed camera at the moment. That's all we've got. PSS 062 or 063, otherwise body worn is going to be the alternative option.
0: Thank you.
2: Any transit officers at Glendalough? Any transit officers at Glendalough, Oscar 1?
3: Oscar 1. Oscar 1, Tango 55 at Glendalough.
2: Tango 55 at Glendalough. Job on the service departing Leaderville now, reportedly towards the back of the train, but the caller isn't totally sure. She's reporting a drug-affected male abusing everyone, causing everyone to be uncomfortable, and actively smoking from a glass pipe. This male is described as an IC1 male wearing a grey surf jumper with board shorts.

0: Base, Route 197. Can I have cameras in underground, please?
1: Rev 117, cameras Perth Underground.

0: Underground Base. 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
0: Roger, camera's on him.

0: 6, Delta 6, Bison.
1: Those train riders boarded that service towards you, door 9 area. It appears as though they were speaking to one male in a grey hoodie. If you just want to meet the service as a precaution, over.
2: 6 receive, door 9.

0: probably going to follow this file up to the top, continuing this way. We're going to get his details.
1: Roger, receive that, underground. We're following.

0: 6, Delta 6 Base. Just so you know, that male's gone into the female toilets upstairs.
1: Delta 6 Base.

0: guys. 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
1: Base receiving, Coburn. Go ahead.
0: Coburn, we've just received reports that there's a group of young girls kicking the vending machine in the foyer. Are you just able to go back a couple of minutes and see if that was true? Over.
1: Roger, stand by. We'll have a look.

0: Tango 73, can we get cameras on platform 1 at Kwinana, please?
1: Stand by at Kwinana, we'll bring up cameras. Coburn, Coburn Base, can confirm they were kicking the machines about 3 minutes ago.
2: This is Coburn. Are we able to identify which one it was so we can grab details over?
1: Kwinana Base, you've got cameras.
3: Coburn, Coburn Base, so two girls were kicking it. Both IC3, one has, looks like black shorts, black hoodie. Another one, black leggings, light grey hoodie.
2: Base, it's Coburn, copy that. Are we able to get cameras in the foyer? Over, thank you.

0: Seven Space. Coburn Base, know you guys are busy, but further to that female next to you with the grey hoodie and the light pants, looks like she was actually trying to potentially pull the machine over or pull it out.
1: Banana's on the way, mate.

0: Madeline Transit Officers, or Tangos, on the up service approaching Auburn Grove, Oscar 1?
1: Oscar 1, they detrained here at Kwinana.
0: Roger.

0: Ground Officers, Auburn Grove. Auburn Grove, Oscar 1.
1: Oscar 1, this is Auburn Grove.
0: Is there any chance of getting you on the next up service just to head to Coburn? They're dealing with one female in the bus interchange foyer, but there's a group of people floating about.
1: Oscar 1, we're on our way.
0: Perfect, thank you.

0: Delta 1, Delta 1, Oscar 1.
1: Oscar 1, displacement Fremantle, go ahead.
0: Hope you're going to attend the Ashton Avenue Bridge, which is just the Fremantle side of Lock Street train station. Railcar driver reports there's a tree or a branch which has fallen on a fence, causing damage to the fence adjacent to the down main.
1: Yeah, Rod. Lock Street Bridge.

0: Coburn Base. Would you like us to keep cameras on these girls, or are we good to clear?
1: Base, you can clear.
0: Gotcha, thank you.
1: Base, Coburn, you can clear the cameras.
0: Just received, thank you, Coburn.

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0: Go on, we are on next down to Coburn. Do you want us to 10 Coburn?
1: There's nothing that I can see from CCTV that causes any concerns. Looks like it's all in hand.
0: Roger that, off the line.

0: Commander, Tango 75.
1: Five, this is Mandra.
0: Mandra, checking, did you allow an IC1 female, approximately 18 years old, auburn long hair, onto the service without a ticket?
1: Yeah, IC1 female with glasses. Yes, we did allow her.
0: Commander, Tango 75 out.

0: 1, Oscar 1, Coburn. 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Oscar 1, Oscar 1, Coburn. Are we able to start a Delta towards Coburn Station for the purpose of transportation, please? Over.
1: Any Deltas free to assist at Coburn for a conveyance, Oscar 1?
2: Oscar 1, Delta 7, we'll start rolling that way.
1: Delta 7, thank you.

0: Oscar 1 Delta 1 just pulled up at Lock Street Bridge area.
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0: 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This is PTA Platform 8 from City, over.
1: PTA Platform 8, Bass and Dean receiving.
0: Yeah, Bass and Dean, you've got mobility impaired, the guard, door 4, leave rail car 322. Can you please help them off with Bass and Dean, over.
1: Message received, door 4, Bass and Dean out.

0: Echo 1, Delta 1.
1: Delta 1.
0: Oscar 1, Delta 1, we've identified that Feld 3, reported it to the ICO. We've improvised some signage for cyclists, but they're not able to remove the tree.
1: Perfect, thanks so much, guys.
0: No worries, going back, code 1, Fremantle 1.

0: Coburn base.
1: Base, base, this is Coburn.
0: Yeah, several minutes ago, a couple of the offsiders of that girl went into the female toilets. I've just seen three females walk into those toilets and immediately walk out. Just normal members of public. I don't know what's happened in there or if they're still in there. I just want to check it.
1: Yeah, copy that, mate. We'll go have a look.

0: Banana. Can I get cameras on platform one, please? Incoming train.
1: Bye, Quinana. Banana, you have cameras.
2: Where are you going to be, guys?

0: for mental.
1: 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You may or may not have passengers wishing to go back.

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0: 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Contested on the spares. If you can help to move passengers to the down end of the platform from the concourse.
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0: Yeah, mate, that's going to go to Yanchip now.
1: Yeah, we'll make the announcement and let the driver know.
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2: 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Next service into you, slip free, North Fremantle.
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1: Base, this is Station Coordinator, go ahead.
0: Yeah, a subway worker puts it there, so unsure if it's just been left in subway.
1: Roger that. Okay, we'll trace it. Coordinator out.

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1: Wombra, roger, whereabouts?
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0: 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I see one female in the red jacket is crying and walking towards the yellow line.
1: Roger, cameras.

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1: Delta 3 base, go.
0: Delta 3 Gone 01 on the Armadale line. We have Whiskey Tango's 9553 and 9556. We're in Fleet 386 and contactable on 3's mobile. Over.
1: Thank you, Delta 3, and your cameras are online. Have a good shift.
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2: Roger.
3: Any tangos inbound to Warnborough, what's going on?
4: 172, point interrupt, ma'am, on the dad of dinner.
3: 72, if you could jump off at Warnborough, head to the main entrance. Transit officer struggling with one. A male nearby, hinting that he might interfere.
4: Yeah, roger. ETA, about 4 minutes, 5 minutes.
3: Roger, 4 or 5 minutes.

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0: Just being informed by the network controller, we probably need some magic powder for the service arriving at Thornley Platform 1 at 20.
2: Transit, I saw Tango's on the approach to Rockingham, still main entrance, officers have spray out now.
3: Andy.
4: 72, we'll be there in a couple of minutes.
3: Andy, start for Vic Park, what's going on?

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1: 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Code 9, Wambro, main entrance. Our primary suspect, IC3, heavy build, black hoodie, black shorts, white shoes. Secondary suspect, slim, IC1, black hoodie, black long pants, white shoes. OC deployed, code 9, Wambro train station.

0: 172, we're just pulling into Wamba now.
1: Roger, guys. So suspect number one is going to be IC1 male, black hoodie, black shorts, white shoes, standing near the transit officers now. Suspect number two, very spray affected. Stand 3, IC3 male, black hoodie, black shorts. Two police cars on the way, lights and sirens.

0: Command Officers Warnborough Osc 1, who do you want, IC3 or IC1? Tango's into Warnborough. We thought the IC3 was more of an issue, but IC1 also.
1: Service to that, IC1 was being obstructed and...
0: Sorry, who was that speaking?
1: Willard Station.
0: Willard, stay off the radio during a critical incident if you're not involved. Delta 9, Oscar 1.
2: Delta 1, Delta 9, receiving.
0: Our suspect for the obstruction is still out in the bus bay now. IC3 male, heavy build, black hoodie, black shorts, out near bus stand 1-2 is that area.
2: The way, behind the way, pole, IC3, bus bay, roger.
0: Thank you, guys.

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Cameras are up. Vice on the ground, you clear cameras, thank you. 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

0: camera sound. 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
1: Three and four, stand by. 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
1: 1 Delta 9, receiving.
0: Please have the IC3 gentleman in custody, bus stand number 1.
1: Oscar 1 Delta 9, bus stand 1, IC3, roger, ETA 5 minutes.
0: ETA 5 minutes. His obstruction was he was encroaching on the officers who were in a grounded position struggling with the suspect. He feigned as though he was going to throw an item, and then he feigned as though that he was going to strike the officers with his hands or fists.
1: Received. Go on.
0: Thank you, guys.

0: 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This is Pins over.
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1: We are on the concourse just behind the lift. There's a camera right above us.

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1: Bull Creek is on man.
0: Just for your information, service on the up, just slip through Canning Bridge. You're going to have a few unhappy people.
1: Bull Creek is on man now. Delta 7 is currently at Coburn.

Bravo's with the K-12 bat cameras decommissioned. Is there any chance you can bring her to the other side of the lift on the concourse if you're in a position to?

9 Waubra. Waubra base. Disregard on the one in the busway now. Wave pole are going to drop in back home, over.

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1: Disregarding.

0: that crossing Western Congo.
1: Echo 1, base.
2: Yeah, base, Echo 1.
1: Can you give base a quick phone call, please?

0: Revenue officers at Bull Creek, Bull Creek Pins.
1: Delta 7 is at Corbin at the moment for security incidents.
0: Yeah, roger, Delta 7. Just letting the revenue officers on the train at Bull Creek know do service has a few issues with the pan.
2: Base, can we have cameras platform 6, escalator going down to the platform?
3: That's Perth, is that correct? Not stadium, Perth?
2: Correct, actually disregard. Thank you, Al.
1: Warmbra, you clear here, thank you.
3: Roger, Warmbra.
1: Yeah, transit from the Western Concourse 02.
0: Staff 67 in Perth, Fremantle 7.
4: Fremantle on 7.
0: Yeah, 67 in Perth. You got a Fremantle on 7 and 6. 7's going first.
2: Roger that, 7 going first. Thank you.
1: Hello. Yeah, staff on the Western Concourse 02. What's going on with those two people on the platform, on the Concourse? Are they catching the train or not?

0: Domino.
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0: My apologies. Do we have camera coverage at all? 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
1: Step by. Yeah, you have cameras. 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
0: Thanks, guys.
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0: Roger, I see your partner's on the phone. 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

0: Standard officers at Warnborough, Oscar One.
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0: The person who called about the smart rider, could they please give me a call?

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1: Where is saving?
0: Just moving the female to the holding cell, over.

mentioned staff on all lines due to the weather conditions. A lot of services are slipping through stations and delays of up to 15 minutes. Hands out.

0: station.
1: MacIver, base.
0: Yeah, camera's up. The footpath is next to platform 4 near the office. It's got two guys fighting just left side of property.
1: Yeah, cameras are up.

0: 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Elizabeth Key, District Information Service on your platform. Is displaying wrong and playing wrong audio announcements. It is going to Mandra.
1: I didn't do that, thank you.
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1: Bayswater, go ahead, pin.
0: Yeah, Bayswater, unfortunately a Midland server, a Allenbrook service ended up on a Midland line. Can you detrain all passengers platform 4? 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
1: Receive that, pin. 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

Underground, see if the underground, see if they're there. Underground, receiving, over. See if the underground, can you just do a walk around and check if all your escalators, we just had a power surge, so some of them have gone off. I believe a couple maybe off in the underground as well. 10-2, one no comms, but we can't get the other one on. See if the underground out.

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2: Yeah, MacIver, this is base, we're going to clear.
3: Base, MacIver, yeah, sorry, I did clear, but it must have come through. We're all good.

0: Green Bassendean Pins. Yeah, just for your information, Bassendean, you're going to have an empty service turning on your platform and heading back to Perth empty.
1: Message received, empty train coming and heading back to Perth. 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

0: Delta 5, Juno up.
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0: 5, Juno up, you might have some disgruntled passengers. Last driver just flew through here and went way past the end of the platform.
1: Received.

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1: Joonalup receiving.
0: As you're aware, service slipped through you. Is there any staff at Carmine?
1: Yeah, Delta 5 should be there. We've notified them.
0: Thank you so much.

0: Commander Officers, Mandra, Mandra, Oscar 1.
1: Oscar 1, Mandra, receiving.
0: Just a heads up, SJA has called in relation to a gentleman who wasn't on a payphone but is now in the public bathroom. He's called them requesting an ambulance, reporting that he got attacked and assaulted by an unknown suspect who is no longer at scene, and he suffered a bunch of facial injuries. He is the gentleman in the grey hoodie with the bright orange or red puffer vest. And his name should be Merch, Mike Hotel Uniform, Romeo Charlie Hotel.
1: Thank you, Oscar 1. Received. We'll monitor.
0: Thank you, guys.

0: Right, Mandra, this is Pins, over.
1: This is Mandra.
0: 2134 change out is now coming onto platform 1 and is running 8 light.

0: Northern Line Transit officers on the up service approaching Clarkson. Oscar 1.
1: Clarkson receiving.
2: Tango 51 on the approach.
0: Tango 51. Guys, is there any chance when you arrive to Greenwood train station, you can make yourselves available at door number 1? At the Perth end of the platform, the access gate was left open by some trespassers. I was hoping you might be free to pop out and shut it when you arrive.
2: Received. We'll close that gate.
0: Thanks so much.
3: Oscar 1, Tango 55. Over.
0: 55.
3: Oscar 1, 55. We've just got off at Greenwood. We can do that for you. Over.
0: Roger, guys, I was hoping to keep you all out of the weather as much as I could, but I appreciate it.

0: pings.
1: Receiving, go ahead.
0: Roger, the third service into you, which is on approach to Alkimos, is going to go to platform 2. It's going to be a yard in.
1: Roger, you can take the

0: This is K, Oscar 1.
1: High alarm has been activated. I'm ready to the fire panel.
0: Confirm fire alarm's been activated. This is K.
1: Confirming fire alarm has been activated.
0: Yeah, Roger.
2: Platform 5, you have cameras.
3: Base, Armadale.
2: Armadale, base.
3: 322, do you get camera down platform 3, Armadale, level 6, please?
2: Stand by at Armadale.
3: What he said.
2: Camera's ready, Armadale.

0: 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This is Tango 22 at Armidale.
1: Trans officers Elizabeth Key. Trans officers Elizabeth Key. Oscar 1.
2: 1, EP Trans is receiving.
1: Roger, you're aware the fire alarm has gone off. It's come from the concourse on the western side. Can you smell or see any smoke?
2: Thank you. We follow.

0: Mahendra. You can clear when he has to leave, and they're taking him to Mahendra Field Hospital. Over.
1: Mahendra.
2: AQ, just advising BFS on top.
1: Yeah, Roger, thank you.

0: Nusk 1, Subiaco.
1: Subiaco.
0: Nusk 1, Subiaco. There is a train here at platform 2. It's stacked on the right hand side. Can you please let me know if it's been reported or not?
1: Negative, we don't believe that's been reported yet.
0: Received.

Delta 2, we're on our way.

0: Queensland Transit officers on board the down service currently at Leederville. Oscar 1.
1: Oscar 1, this is Tango 54 at Glenlow.
0: Tango 54, I've just sent a bolo out for a suspect who's breaching his electronic monitoring. Police believe that this suspect may be on board the service that you're about to get on. If you're up to

0: that bolo and let me know. That would be great.
1: Receive. We'll also have tangos on the rear set, just so you know, it's a six car. We'll let you know if we see anything.
0: Roger, if I've got my timing right, it should be a C series.
1: Receive.

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0: Negative, with auntie.
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1: Mandra, thank you. Pins.
2: Sierra 3. Where is this cat job for the monitoring bracelet coming into underground?
3: Negative. 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
2: Okay, we've got a couple of officers here stating that it's coming into Perth.
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0: Perth staff cameras, platform 5, near the toilets, IC1 male, white and blue, footy.
1: Stand by, Perth. Perth, you have cameras.
2: Job is on. Number when you're ready.
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3: That looks one, thank you.

0: Tango 55, Tango 55, I'm picking at Greenwood, Oscar 1.
1: Oscar 1,
2: Oscar 1, 55, we are about to arrive at the engine, over.
0: Tango's on the train with the suspect Greenwood, Oscar 1.
1: 1, this is 54, go ahead.
0: Tango 54, I am updating the CAD. Just for your information, police advise that the suspect is wanted for a serious offence, and that if there's any cause to detain the suspect, it would be appreciated.

0: Coburn Base. Free to clear, or do they still require monitoring?
1: Coburn, if we could keep cameras up for a few more until they hop on the train or wherever they're going, that'd be great, thanks.

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The cameras will be ready, Woodford.

0: Yeah, Oscar 1, Tango 53, just trying to call you in relation to that job.
1: Sorry guys, just on the other line, give me 2 seconds. Tango's at Whitford's. I have updated the CAD job.
0: A few cars heading your way.
1: Cover that, I'll give you a call.

between Kennington Pins. Any staff at Kennington Pins. Nothing heard. Staff on the Byford line, be advised. The 2138 is going to be going express from Kennington to Claysbrook. Pins out.

0: Delta 2, Delta 2, Oscar 1.
1: Receiving.
0: Yeah, if we could transport him to the Perth Watch House. They are aware he is coming.
1: Receive. Thank you for that.
0: Enjoy the drive.

0: 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Change outs coming to platform 9 as we speak.
1: Base, base is the code.
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1: Okay, cameras up in the bus base, disposing of some alcohol just at the south side near the drain.

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1: No, in the middle of the subway.
0: Get your own camera, go for it.

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0: Are you free to give me a call, please?

0: Golf Course, Oscar 1.
1: Golf Course, Oscar 1 receiving.
0: Can you give us a call?

0: PCP. Just confirming the next 18 is our changer, as it's still flashing 1 minute for Midland.
1: 7647. Whatever you change out, I'll bring it back.

0: Charles North Bay.
1: Bay Scotland's receiving.
0: Yeah, I can see you guys looking at the tracks. Do they believe that this got males throwing the keys on the tracks?
1: Possibly, he's just missing a set of keys apparently, with a Bunnings torch attached to it.
0: Roger, I have bookmarked Gosnell's. Sorry, Gosnell's. I bookmarked Gosnell 003. If he does come across the trolley, I backtracked him. He never went near the tracks, so if he's maybe ditched it across that way.
1: To receive, thank you.

0: Andy Stafford, Ramford, Oscar One. Any staff at Ramford, Oscar One.
1: Oscar One, Delta 15. I believe 77 might be riding trains. We're at Nipson again.
0: Yeah, I've got a train's left Coburn coming to Ramford heading your way. It's an empty service and there's a passenger on board if you can assist.
1: We can pick that up as soon as the driver's made aware and remove that person.
0: Yeah, Roger, I'll let him know.

staff on the Midland Line, be advised, you do have services up to 30 minutes late. Staff on the Fremantle Line, you do have services up to 15 minutes late. Yanchep, 15 minutes late. Byford, 10 minutes late. And Mandurah, 18 late.

0: 16. Oscar 1. In disregard, that service is going to take all the way through to the city.
1: Yeah, I got service 6612, which is an empty. It managed to pick up a passenger at Cumburn. When it gets to the city, they're going to let the passenger out in the city.

G-Stop, read the G-Stop, this is Abraham 174. 174, AQ receiving. 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

0: EQ, just confirming we have cameras platform 1 around door 6 for the incoming up service.
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0: 8, you can clear your cameras.
1: 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Roger, EQ clear. Altitude Delta 2, go ahead.
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1: Receive that, Delta 2.

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1: Midland receiving, Ella.
0: Can you get him can you give us a call, please?
1: You're just doing a sweep. We'll call you shortly, Ella.
0: Roger.

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0: Base, we're leaving Wachas now. Time is 23:39, kilometer 113750, and no one in the boat.
1: Delta 2, thank you.

Yanchep, Peyton's. 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

0: 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Can we have cameras on the platform, please? Please, directing over.
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0: Delta 12, just to let you know, we are back online.
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0: first drop over.
1: Stop, proceeding.
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2: Is that a female with a bag and a hood? Yeah.
0: Roger that.

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1: You can shut the gate, thank you.
2: CFA Underground, this is base. There are two more. 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
0: Yeah, message received, bye.

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1: For that, CSA underground with Dave's and out.

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1: SA Underground, Underground staff, just disregard that last one, we're going to send this person up to 5.

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0: 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Page, Lakeland, can I have a camera? It's on platform 2, over.
1: Lakeland, stand by. 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

0: J9, Oscar 1.
1: Yeah, receiving.
0: Yeah, go 12 at Lakelands. I'll be watching.

0: 9, this is Mandra. We all locked up, heading on shortly. Good night.
1: Roger, good night, mate.

0: currently still in the Perway walking towards the city.
1: Copy. We'll head down to platform 4 and head to Perway that way.

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1: Go on, Delta 3, send.
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1: Copy, we're going to disregard then. If you guys see him head towards the city, let us know and we'll intercept.
0: Yeah, Roger, currently white on the cycle way beside the car park towards the city. If he comes on the property, we'll let you know.
1: Copy, thank you.

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0: 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Have a good year.
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1: Roger that. Received by the clear. Have a good shift.
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1: 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Wombro base, we've received your Durad. Wellard base.
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0: Yeah, Elmbrook out.
1: Do a check, over. 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
0: Thank you, Base. 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
0: This is Quinana, did you receive that US, over?
1: Yes, we did.

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1: Roger, base receiving you loud and clear.
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1: Midland Vice, receive the address.
0: Thanks, please. 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

0: Bay Space, PDA Stadium. You receiving that dress for Rama, over?
1: Yeah, Roger Stadium, we've received your dress.
2: Thank you, I've been just testing the dress in the toilet, over.
1: We've received your duress.
2: Thank you, Ben. Cover now.
0: Space, PTO Stadium for radio check, over. Space, receiving you likewise. Just confirming, did you receive the address or I'm over?
1: That's the third time I've answered. Yes, we've received your duress.
0: Space, wasn't receiving the first two, so I'll check my radio again, over. Thanks.
1: Roger, thank you.

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1: Haven't received your direct open drive.
0: Open Grove out.
1: Open Grove, we haven't received your duress. If you could check that again soon for us, please.

0: 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Over.
1: We've received your address.

0: base, CSA Bartlett, checking Jewish alarm in the public toilet. Over.
1: Yes, Midland.
2: Go ahead, Midland.
1: Can you please put the cameras outside Midland on the concourse? There is a female, she was just hitting the shutter.
2: Nah, Midland Base, cameras are up.
3: PTA Old Street, checking the direct alarm in the public toilet, over.

0: Viper, did you get the US alarm?
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1: Roger, thanks, High Street.
3: Yeah, base, this is PTA Byford checking duress at bus interport, bus interchange, Byford over.
1: Thanks, Byford, received your duress.
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0: City Armoured Off, due to the units of public chiller, over.
1: Yes, we've received it.
0: A second one now, thanks.
1: Armadale, we've received your second duress.
0: Seven and a half.
2: Base, base. PTA at Econ 1, over.
1: Go ahead, Econ.
2: SC1 male just walked in through the fair gate without tagging on or having a valid ticket, over.
1: Roger, can we get a description?
2: Yep, he's still standing on the concourse. IC1 male, blonde hair, grey scarf, black backpack, and black pants and black shoes, over.
1: Thank you, your camera's right.

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0: 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Stand by for second one, please.

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2: Info, Elmbrook out.

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1: 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And Park received that.
0: Mars Park.

0: to Midland.
1: Right, you're saving.
0: This is the Midland car park level number 3. ET is not connecting.
1: Roger.
0: This Midland, did you receive my last?
2: Yeah, Midland, can you just go again with what ET level that was not connecting?
0: This Midland car park level number 3.
2: Roger, level 3 not connecting, we'll report that.

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1: Airport loud and clear.
0: Thank you, base. PTA Airport checking delays in public toilet. Over.

attention all staff, checking tickets in Perth and on the airport line. Just be advised, the ticket machine at Redcliffe is currently not accepting note payments. There may be some passengers purchasing their tickets at their destination.

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1: Delta 13, base.
0: Base Delta 13 going code 01 on the Egypt line. We have Whiskey Tango 9303 at 9539. 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Fleet number is 619. 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
1: Delta 13 received, thank you.

0: BTS turning over. Yeah, base ET on platform is not connecting to base, over.
1: Can you just go again with your station?
0: Sterling, over.
1: Yeah, roger, thanks, Sterling. If you could try it again in about half an hour for us before we report it, please.
0: Yeah, we'll try in half an hour again.

0: Xavier, Warwick out.
1: Pin separator, Dunlop requesting a long line check, please. 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

0: Callum Scott, we've received the first one. 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
1: Greenwood, go ahead.
0: When I have a camera, there's a domestic violence complaint, and the lady has called the police. There's a guy in a grey hoodie just entering the station on the beach, not coming out.
1: Roger, we'll get cameras up. Can you just go again with the info of what you know, what happened? We'll review. Cameras are up on that male in the grey hoodie.
0: She's standing just next to me, next to the bike shelter, and she's complaining that the domestic violence happened, and she's called the police, and the guy in the grey hoodie is getting abusive and loud over here.
1: Roger. Roger. Cameras are up.
2: Base, this is Kempcott. Just letting you know that ET on the down is not connecting to the base. It looks like it has no power to it.
1: Roger Kelmscott, ET on the down, no power, thank you. Kelmscott, back.
2: Kelmscott, receiving.
1: Yeah, Roger, Calum Scott, instead of waiting for us to put through the faults, can you just report that one to ECO this morning as soon as you can? If it's no power to the ET, it might be a bigger issue.

0: can I have the camera is going, getting very abusive and like hitting the grid?
1: Yeah, cameras are up. Cameras are up. Greenwood for the third time. Cameras are up.
2: Cameras are up at Greenwood, and can you just give us a sit rep? The cones are a bit broken, over.
1: Yeah, mate, roger. There's a IC3 couple having a domestic dispute in a vehicle. The guy in the grey hoodie has assaulted his partner, seemingly a couple of times in the car park near the bike locker.
2: Yeah, roger. Do you think we should attend, over?
1: Yeah, can confirm. Delta 6, if you could attend Greenwood to sort this out, please.
2: Yeah, roger. Just keep cameras rolling. We'll head there from Stirling. Thanks.

0: speaks by. Delta 6 base, if you're still attending Greenwood, the male has left property on a down service, but if you can still attend, speak to the CSA and the partner slash victim still on site if you want to still attend.
1: Delta 6, yeah, we'll still attend Greenwood. Have a chat with them.